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1: Inside a million eyes, they don't see me, they don't know what it's like.

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Life's for living every night, every day. There are no limits, no borders, no out of reach. It's an imaginary reality. So come, follow me on a journey. 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